0: Is everything all right?
1: This is Qian. I'm so sorry for keeping you waiting. I do not have any good news for you. Congress has explicitly denied your request to give a lecture. And as far as your request for $3 billion of additional military aid, I'm afraid this is impossible.
0: Mr. Secretary, please listen to me. This military aid is terribly important. It can save my husband's government from the current crisis.
1: Well, if you want to ask Congress for more money, you might want to begin by explaining where the several billion dollars of funds we have already provided have gone.
0: Mr. Secretary, you know, China is in the midst of a terrible internal chaos. The Soviet Union is threatening the whole Far East. And my husband has thrown his government and all the military aid provided into suppressing the rebellions.
1: All the aid?
0: Yes.
1: Our CIA and Department of Treasury have recently conducted an audit. You and all the members of your families, the Kongs and the Sungs and so on, have opened private bank accounts at banks across the Manhattan to deposit funds of unexplained origin. Would you like me to give you those figures? Now, controlling Russian communism in the Far East is certainly in the interest of the United States. However, American money cannot continue on unlimited funds to support a government that we no longer support. America cannot lubricate a corrupted regime with money.
0: I want to see President Truman.
1: Ma'am, the president clearly stated he will not see you. I am sorry, Miss Chan. Oh yes, we just received a report. 500,000 of your husband's troops have been wiped out in the northeast China. And the communists are controlling the whole area. They are moving forward for a decisive battle on Central Plains. I do hope God will protect your husband and your government.

0: Leaving? Who's leaving? We've enjoyed 100 years of legal access right. How can the Chinese suddenly have the right to order us all about?
1: But sir, the American fleet got the ultimatum and they left through to Shanghai.
2: How about the Yanks? When we were bringing civilization to the world, they were just part of our farm, growing cotton and corn.
0: Well, sounds more like the voice of the commander of the British fleet. Ignore the Chinese. Proceed immediately.
1: For what reason?
0: To protect the British Empire.
1: Shouldn't we at least ask the Chinese?
0: Lieutenant Weston, since when have you come a nanny to the Chinese people? I understand the deadline is April 20, okay? So on April 20, we sail the fleet down the Yangtze. I dare the Chinese to lift a finger.
1: Captain, the Chinese is firing a warning. They want us to leave immediately.
2: Man the turret. Turn the muzzle to the Chinese direction. Prepare to fire.
1: Yes, sir.
2: Increase power. Full speed ahead.
1: Yes, sir. Increase the power. Full speed ahead. Full speed ahead. Full speed ahead.

0: 天正道是沧桑。
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8: They want us to send more ships?
9: Yes. The British government has made a formal request for military aid. They want us to send a rescue mission up the river to save the HMS Amethyst.
10: Just a rescue mission?
9: Just a rescue mission.
10: But the Chinese communists have made a statement. If we send a fleet up the Yangtze River, they may just open fire on us.
9: The British have already been attacked 3 times.Obviously, they're in fairly great danger.
10: But it's not them that's in danger. They're wanting us to be in danger and to get into an open conflict with Mao.
9: I think that is exactly what they want. And in that case, it means we, the Americans, are going to be forcibly drawn into the conflict.
10: But China's in the midst of a civil war, and the Yangtze River is a battle zone. And the British want to send ships into the Yangtze River? Those arrogant British gentlemen, have they got their noses stuck so high in the air that the logic just rolls out of their brain?
1: 毕竟是英国军舰被我们扣在长江，我们还是占有主动权的吧。如果想控制事态不要扩大化，我看我们可以通过外交渠道和他们进行谈判嘛。
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0: Order! Order!
1: Honourable members, no, your ears did not deceive you. In 10 hours, just 10

0: China will be born. Mr. Speaker, this brand new China will unite 500 million Chinese in a way never before imagined. 500 million, Mr. Speaker. Honourable members, I urge you to put aside the sorry affair of the HMS Amethyst, because brash confrontations with the armed forces of this new China can only lead to disaster.
1: I hear all that, but what about our interests? What about our interests? Shall we forget about them? No, this is intolerable, intolerable. England has never, never chosen cowardice and retreated in the face of her enemies. Mr. Speaker, I formally propose, for the sake of England and as a matter of principle, that we meet force with force and fight fire with fire.
0: Mr. Churchill, let me remind you of those famous words you yourself have uttered in this House. There are no eternal allies. There are no perpetual enemies. There are only eternal interests. The HMS Amethyst affair has already created a storm of anti-British sentiment amongst the Chinese people. And the determination of Mao Zedong's government to safeguard its sovereignty has already been established. Gentlemen, those swashbuckling days of the British Empire belong to history. Gunboat diplomacy is inappropriate as a way of dealing with this communist China. Not only that, it is wholly out of tune with the emerging spirit of our time. Playing tough is laying fire on the flames and can do damage, irreparable damage, to our interests in the Far East. So let's take stock of this situation. Mr. Speaker, this is not a time to discuss the use of armed force. On the contrary, I suggest we throw all our pride away, and if we take steps to recognize as quickly as possible Mao's new China, and that it is wise to choose this new China as an equal in political affairs.
2: Just class.
3: No.
4: No.
3: No.
4: No. Wait. Okay.
5: Order. Mr. Churchill, do you insist on going forward with your proposal?
1: Of course I do.
5: Very well. I therefore declare debate on Mr. Churchill's proposal to come to an end and to be put immediately to a vote. All those in favor of the application of armed force against the Chinese, please rise. Thank you. You may be seated. Now, all those opposed to the application of armed force against the Chinese, please rise.
6: 3个月后，英国正式承认中华人民共和国为代表中国的唯一合法政府，成为第一个承认新中国的西方国家。
7: 新华广播电台下面播送公告：中华人民共和国中央人民政府成立典礼仪式。

0: you write all that down?
1: Yes, sir. The following conclusion is on record. We all agree, first, that the outcome of the Chinese Civil War is already beyond America's control. Unfortunate as this is, it can't be avoided, because even if we greatly increased our aid to Chiang Kai-shek, we would not save his regime. On the contrary, continuing American aid will just enrage the Chinese people further. Secondly, America's most important enemy is currently not China, but the Soviet Union. Putting large amounts of military effort into combating Mao in the Far East is a serious error of military strategy. So, America ought at all costs to avoid becoming embroiled in China's civil war. That's it.
0: Excellent.
2: Baba, 穿错了。
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0: 我们教授来了，那咱们过去看看。好。Good
1: morning.
2: Good morning. Good morning.
3: Good morning.
2: How are you?
3: Fine, thank you.
2: Very good. Well, I should like to have some discussion. Shall we go? Let's go.
0: Okay.
2: Well, since quite a long time, we've had a program on this one.Maybe I shouldn't be telling you this news from China, Chen.
1: No. Thank you so much for telling me the important news at the first time.
2: I'm afraid you won't need me.
1: Goodbye.
2: See you soon.
3: Okay, bye.
2: Thank you.
1: Take care.
3: 学子，发生什么事了？哎，学子，学子，到底怎么了？出什么事了？学子。
4: 中华人民共和国成立了，
3: 我们可以回国了。
4: 我们回国，
3: 回国，
4: 回国，
3: 回国。